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In the end, it was the nightmares that awakened us. 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

0: Join me, Nikki Noodles, every Sunday for a dolly mixture of music and fun to wake you up before your go-go. 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

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Feel good tunes, good vibes and a spark to get you moving. I'll sort the music. You

Good morning, wakey warriors. Yes, it's Friday. The 3rd of July. It's Cheesy Friday. Good morning, John Alex. Good morning, Chrissy. I am doing that because her dogs just are frantic. And she has to find them in the hedgerows. Right, what have I got for you today? Well, to be honest, it's a mixed bag, because it could change at any second. By the way, Chrissy and John Alex, give me songs to play. Because you've said hello to me before 7:15, so you deserve a little request, don't you? So we're going to the 20s, 80s, the noughties, all sorts of things. But we do have a Latin vibe. I shall tell you more very shortly. There is a Latin vibe going to be going on today. Slightly cheesy. Okay, shall we get going?

I do love Dua Lipa. That's from 2020, Break My Heart. Don't forget, it is Cheesy Friday, so don't make sure that you put your slippers in the middle of the bedroom, because we're going to be doing some dancing. Some Latin American dancing today. Sometimes. John, Alex, Chrissy, do you want a song? You said hello to me before past 4:15.

We are missing a Charmaine. That might be because she visited their mum yesterday. She might need to have a lie-in. Falling in love with the one that could break my heart. Dance Monkey, Toes and I from 2019 spent a record-breaking 24 weeks at number one in Australia.

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Oh, I love this song. This is John Alex's request because he said hello before 7:15. Good morning to Super Noodles and Gordy, and good morning. Hey, up, Chucky Egg, you all right, Chef? Feel good? Girl, you just don't realize. You can hear Jeff Feel Good on Almeria Gold 95.5 after me with his new quiz. I'm so tired, you let me know. I believe two people have got it right so far.

0: He said he sang that at karaoke last night. Did you do the ooka chaka, ooka, ooka, ooka chaka? It is Cheesy Friday after all. Right, I did say we have got a theme. Oh, good morning, Catwoman, sweetheart. You're right.
1: Keep telling me, don't go south of the border.
0: Can anybody guess why I am playing this? And I'm going to be playing quite a few like this as well.

What a cracker. That is Steve Miller Band going to Mexico. Released in 1970. This is especially for Chrissy because she was one of the winky warriors that said hello to me before 7:15. Bless your little cotton bed socks.

Little Runaway is one of Benson Boone's most underrated songs. It's beautiful. Released in May 2023 as part of his Pulse EP. Right, let's go back to Mexico, shall we?

Not that I want Mexico to win, I don't. But I think if I play things like we're gonna score one more than you, I think that's what's jinxed us for 60 years, don't you think? I think if we are silent and deadly by

I certainly do. Good morning. You are listening to the Wakey Wakey Show with me, Sharon M, on Almeria Gold 95.5 and Almeria Live 107.5. It is Cheesy Friday, so get your slippers in the middle of the bedroom floor and have a bit of a dance. Loving this one. Haven't played this for a while. Years and years. King. We've got more Latin Mexico coming up soon.

This is Cheesy Friday. Fat Boys and Chubby Checker from 1989. Original The Twist was first released in 1960. Still golden today.

coming up to a short break. I've just been thinking, have I said good morning to Super Noodles and Gordy this morning? You can hear Super Noodles with Sunday Service on guess the day. Yeah, on a Sunday. I'm usually up a ladder painting, but bless her, she plays some fantastic music. She stops me from pulling my hair.

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9: 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I just couldn't get the arrow right.

I was just so busy prattling about that. Just knocked everything off what I was doing. Anyway, welcome back to Sharon's Wakey Wakey Show. Not very long to go, so let me tell you what's happening after me on Al Maria Live 107.5. You've got The Breakfast Show with Tim the Legend. 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The Midday Show with Paul Mitchell at 12. Afternoon Essentials with John Alex at 2, with some funny songs in there as well, with it being Friday. The Right Way with David Wright at 4, the 5 o'clock Hit Mix with Rob Mack. 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That's at 8 o'clock after me. Pete Miller will not be with us still. He's still in hospital. I hope you get better, and much love to wifey Jane as well. Bobby Gray on the wireless. Don't know. He's been having technical problems. At 2 o'clock, we have Golden Hits. At 4 o'clock, The Right Way. 5 o'clock, John Campbell's Ultimate Playlist Show. 7, 90s to Infinity. The Gold Music Mix at 9 o'clock. I made it. Even with my slightly late start. Oh, and we're back to Mexico again. Crazy day. It's Cheesy Friday.

Viva La Mexico by Klaus and Klaus, released in 1986 to celebrate the 1986 FIFA World Cup in Mexico. Believe it or not, wasn't in Japan, was it? Viva la, viva lo, viva la la la Mexico. Oh, I'm not saying football's coming home. Viva la, viva. I'm not saying Vindaloo. I'm hoping I might break the jinx. This is what I'm doing. If England win on Monday morning, you can thank me. Katrina on the Waves, another one by them. And it's Mexico. Good morning, Cinder Legend. You can hear him after me on Almeria Live 107.5 with his breakfast show. Last one of the week. Yahoo!

What a cracking tune by Katrina and the Waves. So much more they did than Sunshine. Walking on Sunshine. Cracking group.

hope you liked the little Latin vibe. Gonna play the last one. It's not Latin, it's nothing to do with Mexico or the UK or nothing. It's just because I like it. I like it a lot.

0: I wish you all a fantastic weekend and a wonderful Friday. And keeping that feel-good vibe, we have Tim the Legend on Almeria Live 107.5. And yeah, Feel Good on Almeria Gold 95.5. Have a cracking weekend. I shall see you on Monday. Best of luck on Monday. Hope the best team wins.
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5: Good morning. It's Friday, the 3rd of July, 2026. Massive thanks for showing him another fabulous wakey show. How is everybody this morning? Feeling good?

kicking us off this morning. It's Muse and Feeling Good. Are we all feeling good this morning? I hope so. I hope so. It is Friday. The start of the weekend is upon us. The weather's going to be fabulous. What's there not to feel good about?

There are. Madison Avenue, Don't Call Me Baby. Right, so let's say good morning to Sharon in on the comment section. Good morning to you, Sharon. It was a great show this morning. I forgot to log in, but very late. good show, Sharon. Thank you. And we got Jane Miller. Jane on the comment section. Good morning to you, Jane. And congratulations and happy anniversary to you and Pete. Anniversary today.

0: There's Rod there. So Rod, tonight I'm yours. While it was playing, we had John Alex join us on the comments section. Good morning to you, John. Hope you're well. You can catch John today, 2 till 4, right here on Almere Radio, 107.5 FM. Back in a minute.
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0: Yes, good morning. Welcome back to The Breakfast Show. 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We should be doing the weather just before 9 o'clock, just before we play today's Can You Tell Me? It's an easy one today, just as easy as yesterday. That's just for 9 o'clock.

It's Ultravox there, and we came to dance. We'll say very good morning to Denise. Join us on the live comment section. Hope you're well, Denise. This is Gary Newman.

0: surprenait. Oh, yes, what did you ask? Oh dear, oh dear. I think it's time we had a quick ad break. Then we'll come back with today's Daily Dose of Queen. Then we'll be heading towards the weather. And can you tell me? Don't go, as Yazoo would say.
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0: Yes, good morning, welcome back. It is The Breakfast Show, me, Tim the Legend, the show proudly sponsored by the Irish English Store in Olúlur del Río. Remember, don't go. Don't go today. Don't go tomorrow. Don't go until next Tuesday. They're closed for their Holly Bobs. No point in going down there. If you run out of tea bags, you run out of tea bags. You'll just have to wait. Tuesday the 7th, Pam will be back opening the doors of the Irish and English Store in Olúlur del Río. Don't go before then. We're also proudly sponsored by the Indian Garden Arbalas, the Star India Touring Tour, and the Beauty Rooms at Total Entertainment Tour. They sponsor our weather. We should be doing that very shortly, well, in about 25 minutes time. But it's time right now for this.
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0: It isn't to finish the weekend. To finish the week, going into the weekend, I thought we'd have an absolute classic. Enjoy it.

Fabulous, there you are. Today's Daily Dose of Queen, Somebody to Love. There'll be another Daily Dose on Monday. In the meantime, here's some In Excess for you.

Ali, well, that is NXS and Suicide Blonde. Well, I've got to say very good morning to some live comments. Dawny, good morning to you. I'm sure Twiglet and old SpongeBob there as well. Good morning, hope you're very well. And Super Noodles and Gordy, good morning to you both. You can catch Super Noodles 10 o'clock Sunday morning for her Sunday service show.

There you are, Mr. Big Stuff by Gene Knight. I say very good morning to Mary. Mary down in 2A. Good morning to you. So good morning to him. No request today. Have a nice day, Mary. Mary, thank you. You have a nice day. In fact, you have a nice weekend. And just chill out. Don't do too much in this heat. Just take things easy. Here's Michael.

Brilliant. There you are, Michael Jackson, PYT. Pretty young thing while it was on. Talking pretty young things. There you go. Good morning, friends. Join us on the live comment section. Hope you are very, very well. And Amanda Chippy. Good morning, Amanda. This is Amanda from the Chippy in Alpha Kia. If you haven't been, I suggest you get yourselves down there. Fabulous, fabulous food, fabulous service. Staff are so friendly, so welcoming. Food to die for. You can sit outside or inside. Have a bar outside. There is nothing not to like about the Chippy in Alpha Kia. And the steak pie is just fabulous. Fabulous. Homemade steak pie. You can't beat it.

0: Before You, Meatloaf, and Heaven Can Wait. And we had Tracy Fowler. Tracy, good morning to you, Tracy. Join us on the comments section while that was on. Right, 3 minutes to nine. We are going to have a quick ad break, and we'll come back with the weather. And can you tell me? Don't go anywhere.
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4: 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Welcome back. 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
4: Okay, here we go. This is it. Today's weather, today being Friday the 3rd of July. We are currently sitting on 23 degrees with a high today of 36. 36 could possibly go higher. There is also some wind gusts coming up today, but they're not serious. But there will be a bit of blowy weather about. Your air quality today is fair. Sun sets tonight at 9:32. It is sticky this morning. That's because we've got 70% humidity right at this very moment. And the Fiona M washing report, can you, can't you wash and hang? You certainly can. There is no rain forecast for at least the next 10 days. There you are. That is today's weather, brought to you by the Beauty Rooms at Total Entertainment in Touray. Who, if you want to give a call on 678-992093, that's 678-992093. 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What treatments have they got? 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Not really. But that is Total Entertainment in Touré. The Beauty Rooms are there. Go and see Wendy, and she will sort all your needs out. 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
4: Here we go. Today's Can You Tell Me? It's not a particularly difficult one. It's easy-ish. It's easy-ish, I'd say. For those who haven't played it before, haven't heard it before, three tracks coming up now. Somewhere there is a link between the three tracks. Once you know the answer, or you think you know the answer, private message to the DJ on the comment section, please. And I'm looking for a one-word answer. Let's go.

brilliant. There you go. Fabulous, fabulous, fabulous. Kicking off today's Can You Tell Me. And I'm going to say very good morning to Karen at Conifer. Karen, good morning to you. Hope you are very, very well. Karen's message in the morning to him. Is it adverts? No, it's not. No. A Wild Nights. Good morning to you, Wild Nights. No, good morning. Just colours. No, it's not colours either. Wild Nights. Good morning, Wild Nights. Right, second track. This may give it away early. You just don't know. Here you go, track two.

There you are, track two on today's Can You Tell Me? So far, it's not adverts, it's not colours, it's not Ward, it's not church. And here is the old silent assassin himself, Pedro. Good morning, Pedro. Pop one answer correct. How does he do it? How does he do it? I think he's been around the studio looking through the window at the answers. Right, here you go. Here's your third and final track in today's Can You Tell Me?

Well, there you are. There you are. Track three. No more right answers while it was going on. I'm surprised, actually. I thought it might have got there, some of you. So, one correct answer this one. Let's have a look at what we had, shall we? Karen Colifer, very early in with adverts. No. Wild Nights, colours. No. Anita Firebones. Good morning to you. It's Anita at Five Bones Kennels. Ward, no. Wild Nights, Church, no. Wild Nights again. Days, no, no, no, no, no. And then up pops old Silent Assassin and Ninja, Pedro, with a correct answer. So, what do we play today? Let's have a look. I start off with Paranoid, Black Sabbath. We then play Ring My Bell by Anita Ward. And that was Papa's Got a Brand New Pig Bag. Right, what do we make out of that? Paranoid, Black Sabbath, I was looking for Black. Ring My Bell, Anita Ward, I was looking for Bell. And Papa's Got a Brand New Bag, Pig Bag, I was looking for Pig. Black, Pepper. Bell, Pepper. Pepper Pig. There you go, one word answer today. After yesterday's sort, it was quite obvious, really. Well done, Pedro, in with a gold medal. It'll be a brand new, can you tell me, nut on Monday, because we'll be playing the birthday game. Duchess will be with me, but we shall have a new one for you on Tuesday morning. Thank you to everybody taking part this morning. It was, of course, Pepper. What else could we possibly play? How about the Red Hot Chilies?

brilliant. There you are, Under the Bridge, Red Hot Chili Peppers. Yes, all part of our Can You Tell Me This Morning. As is this one, taking us up to a break. It's the had to be here, didn't it? It's the Beatles.

0: Well, I just had a feeling it was going to do that. I was sitting there thinking to myself, I think I remember this version. It's just going to stop. And there you go, it did. But we were on the ball, fortunately. Back in a minute.
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7: Yes, good morning. 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They're open from 12:30 till 4, Monday to Sunday, 7 days a week. 7 days a week, you can have a set menu at lunchtime for just $11.95. On Monday to Friday, lunchtimes, they also serve their delicious tapas menu. Then they're open 7 days a week, 6 p.m. to 11 p.m. for all their main menu items. Don't forget, if you are looking for a good lunch, that is the place to go, 12:30 till 4. Every day the flavours of India are waiting for you at the Indian Garden, where every meal feels like a celebration. Right, here we are back with the music on Friday. It's Friday, the sun's out, the pools are warm. What is there not to like? It's a wonderful life.

Oh, they are wonderful. I absolutely love that song. And if you ever see the Reflex performing over here in Spain, he does a fantastic version of that. Really, really good. Right, what time is it? I tell you what it is. It's time, the ride on time. Gonna get up.

0: There you are, Black Box, and Ride On Time. It's time now to tell you what's happening in the local area.
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0: Okay, right, here's what's happening in the local area today, Friday the 3rd of July. At the Irish Rover, Mohaka, 5 o'clock this afternoon, it's Jack Law. 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Bar Gemini, Almendora, 7:30 tonight, it's a music quiz there. 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Anto's Bar, Veda, 8 o'clock this evening, it's Kendo's Karaoke. At New Bar International in Arbaya, 8 o'clock this evening, it's Sharon Regan. Miraflores, Los Gallardos, 8:30 tonight, it's Diane Moore. Valerie in Mohaka, 9 o'clock this evening, it's Kaylee Easton. And finally, the Emerald Isle in Mohaka, 9 o'clock this evening, it's a karaoke night. That's what's happening in the local area. If you're going to any of those events, please make sure you book a table, and when you're there, let them know you heard about it right here on Al Maria. I thank you.
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Ah, brilliant. Joan Jett and the Black Hearts. I love rock and roll. This is Oasis and a Wonderwall. Would be, but there's no sound. Let's try again. Try again, shall we? How professional.

0: Hi, it's Rob Mack, and you could join me on the Hit Mix tonight at 5. It's also New Music Friday. I'll be playing the pre-releases of What's Hot Out next week, and also the best of the current charts. There's also more music and less talk, so join me tonight at 5.
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9: 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Welcome back to the Breakfast Show, Meet Him Legend. You have been listening, but it's all over. Done and dusted, another show. Finito. I don't know where 2 hours has gone, but it's gone. My thanks to the Indian Garden, the Star India 2, the Irish Living Store and the Beauty Rooms. They all sponsor this show. Thank you to everybody joining me on the live comment section this morning. Are we taking part in Can You Tell Me? Have yourselves a fantastic weekend. If you haven't got anything to do, stay tuned to 107.5. Cat Dog is up in just 4 minutes' time at 10 a.m. 12 o'clock today is the midday show with Paul Mitchell. 2 o'clock today, Afternoon Central with John Alex. And David Wright is here at 4 till 5. At 5, Rob Mack takes over with a 5 o'clock Hit Mix show. 7 o'clock tonight, we're getting ready for the weekend. And it's 8 o'clock, it's Club Life with Alan G. The Boiler Room with Nicky Spoons is at 10. Sky Tech midnight. And then we have fantastic music taking you right the way round to the E&M Breakfast Show tomorrow morning, 8 o'clock. I'm back. Oh, there we are. Cat Dog joins us on the conversation. She's ready and willing to take over. Just 3 minutes, Cat Dog, and it's all yours. Have yourselves a fantastic weekend. I'm back on Monday with Duchess. Ta-da.

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When it comes to loving, she steals the show. She ain't exactly pretty, ain't exactly smart. 42, 39, 56, you can say

0: 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Cat Dog's party playlist.
1: Maria. Good morning, everyone. It is Friday. Yay, yay, yay. Friday the 3rd of July. And Sharon and Tim the Legend, thank you for all week. Have a brilliant, brilliant weekend. You deserve it. Always hot, isn't it? Good morning, everyone. It's all right.

Oh, we have a brilliant movie coming up for end your week. It is brilliant. I cannot wait to do this. And one of my favourite films. Morning, Sharon M. joining us. Good morning to you. Have a brilliant weekend.

Good morning to Julie, Dog, to Turkey Slay. Good morning to you both. Have a great, great weekend. And Mama Zoo has just joined us. If you've got a song for Friday, please let me know on the live chat, almiradio.live.

0: So no, we didn't solve Nicky Noodle's earworm, Clarence. No, we didn't. I've got yours lined up. That'll be played very shortly. I know, it's crazy, crazy. Stay with us. Can't wait to do today's movie. We'll be right back with the movie after these.
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0: 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The 30th of July is Murcia, €15.50 per person. And the 26th of September, Cartagena for the Fiesta. That's €21 per person. Really looking forward to doing this movie today. Can't believe I haven't done it sooner. And Claire MC says her Monday movie mixtape on Monday is a 70s special, classic rock, glam rock and a bit of disco, and she even might squeeze in some Slade on a Monday. Unheard of. Excellent, looking forward to that. Right, okay, here we go. Can't wait to do this. From 1994. You ready? Who will be first in? 1994, Somebody Stop Me. From 1994, what movie is this iconic quote from? Somebody Stop Me. Where?

Well, that song is Claire MC's Earworm Gone. Jimmy Ray, are you Jimmy Ray? There you go, that's it. I could manage to find yours. And you didn't need to send me a voice note. Brilliant, well done. From 1994, come on, someone's going to get this movie. I can't wait, I love this. Guess the iconic movie quote from 1994, somebody stop me. Somebody stop me from 1994. I'll try and do it a little bit better towards the end of this section. Any ideas what movie that is from?

Good morning to Trace Fowler joining us on the night chat. Good morning to you, and well done so far to Michelle Marshall. We've got Mama Zoo and Claire MC in with Who She Is for Guess the Iconic Movie Quote. Couple more songs to play before I give you the answer from 1994. What movie is this from? Somebody Stop Me. What movie? Well done, Snot Faces. Stop.

In with the news, joining everyone. Well done, everyone. Last chance to have a go with Guess the Iconic Movie Quote from 1994. One of my favourite films. Absolutely love this. It's Smoking from 1994. Last chance. Somebody stop me. Somebody stop me. Last chance. Oh, I love this film so much. What movie does that belong to?

0: Oh, he certainly is. Okay, give me the answer now. To the guess, the movie quote. Oh, these brilliant people sending me stuff when I'm on the radio. It puts me off, but in a good way. It's brilliant. Morning, everyone. Okay, 1994. I love, absolutely love this film. I watch it today, actually. 1994 is the year. Well done to Tracy Michelle. We've got Mama Zoo, Claire MC, all in with an answer. Somebody Stop Me. Of course, the iconic film with Jim Carrey, The Mask. Will do, I will do a brand new movie quote on Thursday next week, and I will leave in the capable hands next week with Terry Stevens and Ian M covering the shows. We'll be right back after these.
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7: 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And check out all the pictures they've put on Facebook. 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Okay. Oh, I'm so pleased you've chosen this song. I absolutely love it. One of my favourites. This is Entrance, Set You Free.

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12: 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And Friday 31st at 8, it's Rewind. Get yourselves booked in. Now, ironically, Alanis Morissette was at Lytham Proms yesterday, and the whole crowd was singing this song. And this one is from Julie's List. Of course, it's Ironic. Hey, yeah, yeah, yeah. Don't you think?

break. It's like 10,000 spoons when all you need is a knife. It's meeting the man of my dreams and then meeting his beautiful wife. And isn't it ironic?

song of the day from the New Bar International in Arbeloa, Alanis Morissette. She was at Lytham Proms last night. I'm going to play another, some other artists that were there, well, are there currently over this weekend. Also, Teddy Swims was there the night before. Everyone in the crowd I could hear singing along to this one. Tune.

0: So next up in this little thing that I'm doing here tonight, Friday the 3rd, it will be Michael Bublé, but I've got a Michael Bublé for Kira's Song of the Day. I'm going to save that one. Also tonight there in Lytham, it's Ronan Keating. Here we go.
1: I love it.

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I've chosen this one, West End Girls.

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3: Good morning and welcome back to Cat Dog with the Party Playlist. So Beautiful is a word of the week that Kira, I'm going to play a few of the songs that I've still got left in this list. Of course, and I'm sad, I will save Michael Bublé for now. It's a beautiful day.

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7: Good morning and welcome back. I've been listening to Cat Dog with the Party playlist here on 107.5. I will be back on Thursday next week, but don't worry, you've got Terry Stevens and Ian covering my shows. Huge thanks. Thank you very much for that. Still to come today, Friday's lineup, the midday show with Paul Mitchell, to the afternoon essential with John Alex, for the Right Way with David Wright, 5 new music Friday, the hit mix with Rob Mack, 7 ready for the weekend, at 8 Club Live with Alan G, and at 10 the Boiler Room with Nikki Spoons. Loads coming up. Stay with us. Have a great, great weekend, everyone. Massive good morning to Kim D and to Barry and Action Jackson just joining us. Have a great, great weekend. Oh, this is brand new, just out right now. Snow Patrol and Kylie Minogue with These Alarms. Let's see what this is like.

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Good afternoon, everyone. Welcome to Friday's Midday Show. We've done it. We've made it to an end of another week. How you doing? How is everyone today? Hope you're good. Hope the day's treating you well and hope you're having some fun. Right, we've got 2 hours of great music coming your way. We'll get things right underway with this one from Reef. This is Place Your Hands.

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2: And yes, the live chat is open. It's been rebooted. It's ready for your comments and your requests. And first out of the trap, he was the quickest greyhound today. Mr. Barry D has joined us. Good afternoon, Barry. He's given us his song of the day. We'll be getting that one up straight after the first ad block. Also, good afternoon to Cat Dog. Off on a little holiday. Hope you have a good time. Enjoy yourself. And remember, be safe. Take plenty of deodorant. It's going to be warm next week. And good afternoon to my quiz buddy, Tracy Fowler. Oh, I'm in a bit of trouble. I didn't put a yes on the box to say that I would be there tonight, but I'm going to be there tonight, part of the Shy Edwards quiz team. Oh, I'm feeling lucky, aren't you? Right, so we have a brand new track. This is from Bryan Adams. This is called 51st State, and it's out today.

0: Yeah, I'm not sure about that one, if I'm honest. I like Bryan Adams, but I don't think it's his best. But you know what? He's found his groove, hasn't he? Right, we'll take a short break and come back with Barry D's Song of the Day.
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2: Welcome back, everyone. It's the Midday Show with Paul. Very good afternoon to Tim the Legend, who's joined us on the live chat. No request from Tim. I know he's probably out there busy training his new boy. Good luck with that, and good luck to Jason as well with the new venture. Right, coming up on the show today, we've got our 2 from 1 at 1. That takes place at 1 o'clock, believe it or not. We've got the bookends track. We've got Dawn doing a bit of DJing, but right now it's time for this.
3: Hey, Paul. It's time for Barry D's Song of the Day.
2: Yes, you know the score by now. Barry picks a song. It's probably a song I don't know. And then we get to hear it for the first time all together. Today's tune is called Deadbeat City, and it's by Kids That Fly.

Debbie City from Kids That Fly. Like that one, Barry. That's a good tune. As soon as that started, I thought, I'm going to like this one. And yes, wasn't disappointed. Sounds good on a Friday afternoon, that song. Right, should we have the current number one song in the United Kingdom? I think it was number one a few weeks back. It dropped down the chart a bit. It's gone back to number one. This is Sam Fender and Olivia Dean and a track called Rain Me In. Don't forget, if you would like to have a request played, it's almariaradio.live. If you've not done it before, why not do it today?

Sam Fender and Olivia Dean reign me in the number one song in the UK at the moment. A very good afternoon to Dawny. Oh, Dawny's all excited. I shall tell you why in a little while. But yes, she's looking forward to next week. I'm going on holiday. No, it's not that. It's not that. We'll tell you shortly. PMP has wasted a request. She said, could we have something by Colonel D Play? No, I know what you're doing there. No, you know I don't play Coldplay. It's not happening. I do have a song coming up for you in just a second. Good afternoon to Jason and Georgina. They're both going to chill listening to the show. Yes, happy weekend. It starts right now. And good afternoon to Claire MC. Right, going to play this one for Pam. She knows why. This is called Can't Feel My Face. And it's by The Weeknd. I don't think I know this one, but yeah, be careful, Pam. Oh, I hope it's not a Roadhouse.

Oh, as it turned out, I did know that song. I just didn't know it was called that. Play that for PMP, who's been a bit clumsy this morning. Hope you're okay. Hope you're okay. I'm sure you got a lot of sympathy off Steve. Nothing at all, no doubt. Right, here's some news. Dawny is getting a new car. Yes, she's very excited. I'm going to play this track for her. Have a guess what it is. On the live chat, private to the DJ, have a guess. If you know, you can't join in if you know what she's getting. If you know Dawn, have a think about what sort of car she might drive and then have a little guess. And

0: I've got to let the bit at the end play. Oh yes, this is what a cut should sound like. There we go, that's for Dawn getting her new car next week. I'm not going to tell you where we go, but we're going to have a good day out getting that. And Claire MC has said, has Dawn's new car got a CD player? I see what you did there, Claire. I like that. I might play that a bit later on. Right, let's take a short break. Going to come back with a request for Jason and Georgina. Our bookend track, Dawn does DJing, and then two from one at one. Wow, we're only halfway into the show and we're cooking on gas.
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5: Welcome back, everyone. Right, before the break, Claire MC came on and she said, has Dawn's new car got a CD player? And I thought, oh, we've got to give that an outing, haven't we? So here it is. This is Feeder and Buck Rogers. Oh, Claire, it's got leather seats.

Buck Rogers and Buck Rogers by Feeder. You got that the wrong way round. Joining us on the live chat. Yes, Pedro has joined us and he said, afternoon, Paul, how did the go-kart challenge go? Well, let me tell you, last night I met Mr. Jackson and family down at Karting Garucha. We were there about 5:30. We were a bit early. And guess who was there? Only Dr. Roberts and Jando. Yes, we saw them and I thought, that guy looks like Dr. Roberts. And it was him. So we're having a chat with them. And then myself and young Mr. Stephen Jackson, Luke Jackson, we had a good race. In the first race, we were close. It was bumper stuff. It was really good fun. And our times around the whole track were very close. And then we went out again. Steve very kindly dipped his hand in his pocket and out we went again for a second go. And the cart I had was rubbish. It was going around sideways, so I couldn't catch up with him. But I recommend it, folks. Karting Garucha, get yourself down there. Best of an evening when it's a bit cooler. And if anybody would like to organise a group, we should have a group outing, an Almeria Radio group outing down there. So yes, good fun indeed. Right, who else? The Duchess has joined us. Good afternoon, Charlie. Hope you're well. Hope you're having a good day, and I hope Tim's behaving himself. And before, I know what I was going to say. We had a request come in. This is for Jason and Georgina. They asked for Brian Adams. So it'll be two tracks from Brian Adams on today's show. He's not doing bad. He'll enjoy the royalties. This one is a bit of a classic. So I'm sure we all know this one.

0: the classic version of Run To You from Mr. Brian Adams, as requested by Jason and Georgina. Hey, a very good afternoon to Mrs. Kim D, who's joining us on the live chat. Hope you're well. Hope you are enjoying your day. Tell Barry his song was a good choice this afternoon. Now, Cat Dog should be packing, getting ready to go away. Instead, she's sending me pictures of what she thinks Dawn's car might look like. I can tell you now, if it looks anything like any of them, it's not coming anywhere near the house, that's for sure. Hey, talking of Dawn, it's time for this.
1: 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And now it's time for Dawn Does DJ.
0: Yes, today's track is called 100% and it's by Alexa Pearl, and it's Dawn's choice of today.

Dawn's choice for today, Alexa Pearl, 100%. And while we're on the subject of dance, dance pop music, Barry D's come on the line. If you are going to the Rick Astley gig next week in Murcia, the support band, a Spanish dance pop band, they're called OBK. I'm going to try and find a track by them. But well done, Barry. You should be doing your DIY, apparently, instead of playing around on the computer. That's Kim saying that, not me. Oh, let's have another dancey one, shall we? This is Jody Harsh.

0: Jody Harsh and I Feel It. I just thought that sounded good after Dawn's track of the day. And Dawn awarded her choice of song today with four dancing ladies emojis. So yeah, oh, we're ramping it up now. Still to come, we've got the bookend track. I will remember it this week. We've got our two from one at one, and I found a track by OBK that will be coming up after this break.
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1. And we're back in the room with the Midday Show with Paul Wright. I have found a track by a Spanish synth pop music group from Barcelona. This group were famous for introducing the electronic music scene in Spain in the 1990s. They are supporting Rick Astley at Mercia next week. So this is what we've got to look forward to there.

That is OBK. They are the support act for Rick Astley next week. That sounds good, actually. I think that's going to be a good night out, as long as the weather holds. You know what it's like if it's an outside gig. It's going to rain, isn't it? No, of course it's not. It's going to be about 40 degrees. Oh, I'm going to take a stock of deodorant for people that don't have any. And I'm just going to spray them. Yeah, I think that's what's going to happen. So if you're there and you haven't got deodorant and you wonder why I'm walking around with a can of deodorant spraying people, that's why, because it's going to be hot. Right, good afternoon to Polo the cat, who's joining us from the notary. He sat in the notary. We are blaring out across the notary. I don't know if that's the one in Vera. He's doing errands for his parents, because I was being nosy and asked him what he was doing there. Got to know these things. Right, here's a brand new song. This is Erin LeConte. It's called The Cinema. Yes, that is her name. It's called The Cinema. Off we go. Let's just play the song. It's quite good, this one.

0: That is Erin LeCount, yes. Hopefully, oh, I'm just going to call her Erin from now on, or I might just change the name and just call her something else. Very good afternoon to Mr. John Alex, who's joined us on the live chat. He will be up in just under an hour's time with the Essential Show on a Friday. But right now, ladies and gentlemen, running slightly late, but what the hell, it doesn't matter. It's time for this.
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0: Here we go then, first two tracks from 2007. This young lady was born in Belleville, Ontario in 1984. This is Avril Lavigne.

0: The fabulous Amy Winehouse with Rehab. Can you believe it was 15 years ago since she passed away at the age of 27? What a shame. What a voice. What a song. That was Amy Winehouse. Our first two tracks from today's two from One at One. We'll take a short break and then we're heading back to 1967 for our next two.
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0: Welcome back to Friday's Midday Show with me, Paul Mitchell. We are a quarter of the way into today's two from One at One. Before we do the next two acts from 1967, they are both American acts. I'm going to tell you that tomorrow on the Saturday Shakedown, it's a 4th of July Independence Day special. Every track will be an American band, singer, artiste, group, whatever you want to say, but it's all American tomorrow. So if you like your American music, come along and join me. You'll get a taste of something like this.

The Wonderful Box Tops from Memphis, Tennessee, with The Letter from 1967. We'll move around the coast to Miami, Florida for the next track. This is Sam and Dave and Soul Man.

0: That Friday feeling, getting you into the mood for the weekend.
1: Yes, the weekend is upon us. It's coming in thick and fast. Right, next up, we are going to 1971 for our next two artists. Again, another American. So if you like your American music, don't forget tomorrow, the Saturday Shakedown. It's a Independence Day special. Try and get your requests in. And don't worry, I will be looking through them. I don't want you sneaking a Canadian artist in there. It's not Canada Day. They've had that. It's Independence Day tomorrow. But from 1971, here is Isaac Hayes and the theme from Shaft.

0: Isaac Hayes with the theme from Shaft. I didn't know he passed away. He passed away in 2008. Must have been a slow news day that day. Didn't come in. Right. That would be a very good song for the Stig to play, I reckon. I'm going to have to ask Mr. Jackson to go down to Stig Towers, wherever that is. It's a secret. And suggest that he has a go at that for, or she, don't want to get in trouble, has a go at the theme from Shaft. That would be good fun. Isaac Hayes also remembered, of course, for his betrayal of the chef on South Park. Imagine that. You produce great music and then everybody remembers you for being a South Park character. Right, here's another track from 1971. This is great. This is Bowie.
1: It's a god-awful small affair.

0: Just waiting for the phone ringing bit. There it is. I don't know why. It's very sort of quiet in the background there. But I just wonder if anybody ever answered it. David Bowie, Life on Mars, for 1971. We've got two tracks coming up. One of them, of course, it's Friday. It's going to be a noisy track. We'll do that after this ad break.
1: Looking for something fun, fast and new to the area? Then come along to A&M's Smartphone Quiz every Tuesday. It's on at the New Trinidad in Arbeloa at 3:30 and Bar Esperanza in La Alfaquia from 7 p.m. The only quiz where you're encouraged to use your mobile device. 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
8: Welcome back, everyone. Oh, Pedro, yes, they were a great band, weren't they? Aztec Reverse Camera. I like that. Claire MC, you tried. Give you your due. It's a good song. Estelle, American Boy for Tomorrow. It's only American singers or bands. No, she's from West London. Doesn't count. Right, let's do our last year on today's two from one at one from 2012. First track, it's the Mighty Muse.

The Wonderful Muse with Madness. They formed in 1994 in Tynmouth in Devon. They are still active and one of the biggest and best rock bands around. If you haven't seen them live, you've got to. They are absolutely full-on, stunning live band. And they've got their new album out. I'm going to try and get a hold of a couple of tracks from that. Maybe do that on Monday. Their new album's called The Wow Signal. I can't wait to get it. Right, let's get heavy, shall we? This is Shinedown and Enemies.

0: Oh, that is good, isn't it? That's Shine Down Enemies from Jacksonville, Florida. Been around since 2001, still out there making music. I like that. Good noisy song on a Friday. So that's the end of today's 2 from 1 at 1. I'll be back on Monday show with 4 more great years and some good songs to go with it.
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0: Right, so Sensations, let's give you the rundown of what's going on there in July. 4th of July, tomorrow you'll find Mr. Jack Law there at 9 o'clock. Following Saturday, the 11th, oh, we can't make this. Sorry, Marilyn, we can't make this. We're going to be at Rick Astley. But Marilyn Shipley is there also at 9 o'clock. On the 18th of July, Miss Sharon Reagan at 9 o'clock. And guess what time John Vincent's going to be there on the 25th? Yeah, you guessed it. 9 o'clock. That's what's going on at Sensations in Mohaka for the month of July.
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0: Okay, thank you. That's what's going on at Sensations. Let's find out.
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0: What else is going on in the Almanzora Valley? Oh, man. Just crash the vocals, Paul. Why don't you? Right. Friday, 3rd of July, down at the Irish Rover in Mohaka at 5 o'clock tonight. Mr. Jack Law is there. The No-Pal restaurant in Arbeleas. Lolazo Carzola. Okay, 6 o'clock for that, and I hope I've pronounced that properly. Apologies if I haven't. Bar Gemini's in Almanzora at 7.30 tonight. It's the Music Quiz. And at the cafe-restaurant Arbuli Pool Bar in Arbeleas, 8 o'clock. It's the regular karaoke night down there. Moving across to Vera and Toes Bar at 8 o'clock. Oh, I'm going to do it today. It is Kendo's Karaoke. He's down there tonight. New Bar International in Arbeleas at 8 o'clock. You'll find Sharon Reagan and Miraflores in Los Gallardos at 8.30. Diane Moore. Back down to Mohaka. Valerie at 9 o'clock. Have Kaylee Easton. And rounding up the entertainment tonight at the Emerald Isle in Mohaka at 9 o'clock. It's their karaoke night. I hope if you're going there, just check it's still on. Make sure the place hasn't melted. And if you do go, please just tell the proprietor that you heard about it on Almeria Radio 107.5, the area's biggest, best and brightest radio station. You know it. That's why you're listening. Time now for this.
3: Let's get ready to play this week's bookend track. It's over to you, Paul.
0: Yeah, I remembered. Sometimes I forget and we never do it. So I played this track on Monday. I love this. It's by Nick Drake. They're going to wrap up the week with this one. This is Pink Moon.

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3: I do love that track from Nick Drake, the late Nick Drake. That's Pink Moon. That's bookending our week. We've wrapped it into a nice little package to put on the shelf and look back on in a few years at what we were doing then. Right. Now, while the show was going on, my lovely neighbours across the way, Steve and Lizzie, messaged me. And it was Lizzie, asking me, she said, I was listening to Cat Dog's show around about 11:30 and she played a really good song. I think it's called I'm a Believer, but could she hear it again? Of course. Here it is. It's David Guetta and Believer.

0: Oh dear. So I did message CatDog and said, oh, what track were you playing about 11:30? I think it's called Believer, something like that. So CatDog said, I think it's this one, David Guetta. And then she's just messaged me with a totally different track. Oh, CatDog, I'm in trouble now. I'm going to try and get that one and we'll play that one if I can get it in time. Because we've got a track coming up for Claire MC, but we'll do that after this last ad break.
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6: Welcome back, everyone. You have been listening to the Midday Show with me, Paul Mitchell. Oh, Lizzie, I'm sorry. I can't get hold of the other track that I thought it was. I'll try my best. If I can get it, I'll play it on Monday. There you go. You'll have to come back and listen again. However, I can play this one for Claire MC. This is Estelle, American boy. She thought she could sneak this one in as an American track for tomorrow's show. No, just because it's got Kanye West on it. But he's not on this version. So there. This is Estelle, an American boy.

American Boy, especially for Claire MC, because you're not going to hear it tomorrow, Claire. Right, still to come on 107.5 this afternoon, coming up in about 5 minutes' time. It's the Afternoon Essential Show with Mr. John Alex. David Wright is here. He's not just here on the radio at 4, he's here on the live chat. Good afternoon, David. Hope you're well. At 5 o'clock this evening, it's the Hit Mix with Rob Mack. Plenty of new releases on that show today. 7 o'clock, Ready for the Weekend with Lee Everest. 8 o'clock, Club Life with Alan G, and the Boiler Room with Nikki Spoons, taking us up to midnight when it's time for some Skytech music. So it brings us to the last track of the day, folks. Oh, it's gone really quick today, really quick show. Thank you to everybody that's joined in on the live chat. Enjoyed it today. Some good music. I hope you liked it as much as I did. I'm back tomorrow with the Shakedown at 1 o'clock, Independence Day special. Plenty of good music coming that way, I can tell you. But if you can't make that, maybe see you back here on Monday. I'll leave you with this one. This is Greetings from Half Pint.

Well, good afternoon, everybody. Hope you're all fitting well on another lovely sunny day here in southern Spain. 32 degrees, blue sky and sunshine, and it feels a lot hotter than that. 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Have a fantastic afternoon, Paul. Whatever you're doing, slap on the sun cream, mate. It's hot out there. So I'm here for the next 2 hours, with it being a Friday, and we'll bring you an eclectic mix of tunes from the 60s, 70s, 80s. A little bit modern, a little bit Northern Soul, a little bit of Tamla, a little bit of doo-wop as well. And with it being a Friday, we have a little bit of nonsense as well. So if you've got a favourite, drop me a line in the comment section. If I've got it, I would gladly play it for you. And as I said, just after three, we will be doing our new section, which is a little bit of doo-wops. And take you back quite a few decades to listen to that music. But yeah, it's nice and poppy. So what else we got going on this afternoon? Well, we have our Almería Radio Events Guide, the Arbolest and Touré Food Bank Appeal, plus lots and lots of fantastic tunes. So stay tuned. I'm going to start with one of my favourite intro bands, and they do some fantastic compilations. It's the Hermes House Band and Que Sera. Whatever will be, will be.

0: nice bouncy one there. Start this afternoon off, the Hermes House Band and Case or Ah, whatever will be, yes, that's fate, you can't predict your fate, right, but we can predict who's coming on.
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0: Yeah, the website is open and the comments is open as well. It's clear to the previous listeners. So pop in, say good afternoon, John. It is exclusive to Al Maria Radio, so make use of it. And we already have a couple of people in there. We have Tim the Legend. Good afternoon, Tim. And Sharon M. She's in the pub. Yeah, where else? And she said she can't hear much until we go home. And that's up the mountains. But anyway, we'll catch her later on. In the meantime, I played one from Train yesterday. I'm going to play another one today because I like Train. Hey, Soul Sister.

0: tonight.
1: Yeah, hey, Soul Sister there, and Train. Right, this is a group I haven't played for, quite a while, and a little bit of Suburbia and the Pet Shop Boys.

0: Yeah, that's Pet Shop Boys and In Suburbia with the Barking Dogs at the end. Not playing in any of those for a long, long time. I'm going to have to dig some more out. Do like that group. Right, a little break time and I will be right back.
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0: And you're listening to the Afternoon Essentials show. Right, this next track reminds me of Bouncing Decks. Every time somebody played this and they got up to dance and they banged on the floor and they waved their arms in the air and my decks absolutely bounced all over the place. Of course, it's Come On Eileen and Dexy's Midnight Runners.

Yeah, that's the Dexys Midnight Runners. And Come On Eileen. Why do people insist on stamping the feet for that one? Making all the Dex jump all over the place. We'll be alright now. We've got all got laptops. No bouncing. Right, good afternoon, Tracy Fowler. She's joined us this afternoon. I don't know if she's working or what. But anyway, she does a fantastic job of cleaning your window. So get in touch with Tracy. Tracy, I've been trying to get in touch with you, pet. I've left a message with your Ian, so I don't know if you've got it yet. But, yeah. Right, where are we going now? What's up? Four Non Blondes.

Yeah, that's Four Non-Blondes and What's Up and What's Going On. Good afternoon, Dawn. She's joined us this afternoon, and I hope you enjoy the show, and I hope your family are fit and well. The boys sounded on form earlier on. Yes, I listened to part of the show. I was out most of this morning and this afternoon. Went out for lunch with a friend, so yeah, I missed a lot of his show, but I did listen to the last hour. Right, going back to when Michael Jackson was little and tiny and curly hair. Yes, this is Rockin' Robin from Michael Jackson.

0: Yeah, Michael Jackson and his Rockin' Robin. And they go tweet tweet. We haven't got tweet tweets around here. We've got some turtleneck doves, and all we can hear is coo, coo, coo all the time. Yeah, we've got, I think there's two pairs, and they're forever tormenting my poor cats. Yeah, one of these days, one of them's going to get caught if they're not careful. I keep shooing them away when the cats are about, but one day something's going to happen. Right, we're going to take a little break, and I will be right back.
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5: And you're listening to the Afternoon Essential Show with me, John Alex. And joining us on the comment section is Jono from Lost G. Good afternoon, Jono. And he was on about Michael Jackson there, and he says, one of the first Jackson 5 songs that he remembers. Yeah, it's going back a few decades, huh? Maybe 4 decades? Going back a long, long time, but it's still nice to hear the Jackson 5 when they were all together. Right, a little bit of Ace of Base, Don't Turn Around. Sounds like a pantomime. He's behind you. No, he's not. Yes, he is.

Yeah, that's a fantastic Pink Floyd there, and another brick in the wall. Good afternoon, Cat Dog. She's loving that one. Knew she would. Right. Just had a shocking picture on my Facebook of Pete and Jane. Hey. Good afternoon, you guys. Celebrating their wedding anniversary today. Congratulations. I'm going to pop into the hospital tomorrow to go and see him, see how he's getting on. So if you're listening in, Pete, this is especially for you and Jane. Captain and Tennille, love, we'll keep this together.

Camden Tennille there. Love will keep it together, especially for Jane and Pete. Right, get well soon, mate, and get back on air. We're missing you. And it's a long way to Lorca Hospital. But I don't mind. Just send me a shopping list again and I'll see what I can bring for you. In the meantime, let's a little one from the Fortunes. Freedom come.

0: Freedom come, freedom go, moving right on along. And we've got to move right on along to a little ad break and talk about Wright, the man himself, Mr. Wright.
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0: Yeah, and catch David Wright straight after me at 4 o'clock for some interesting information about living and working in Spain.
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0: And you're listening to the Afternoon Essential Show with me, John Alex. And I know it's not November and it's not firework night, but little Katy Perry, she's thrown up some fireworks. Good afternoon, David Rice.

0: Yeah, that's Evil and Champagne King and Shame. Right, we're going on to our event guide next.
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0: Yeah, so where are we? We're Friday the 3rd of July. Right, so what's happening locally? I'll tell you. Right, starting off with the Irish Rover in Mohaka. 5 o'clock is Jack Law. The Nopal Restaurant in Arbalest at 6 o'clock is Lolazo Cazola. And Bar Gemini's in Almanzora, 7:30, they've got a music quiz. The Cafe Restaurant Abuli Pool Bar at Arbalest, 8 o'clock is karaoke night. Anto's Bar in Beira, 8 o'clock is Kendo's karaoke. And the new bar international Arbalest, 8 o'clock is Sharon Regan, the little lady with a big voice. Miraflores Los Gallardos, 8:30 is Diane Moore. The Valerie in Mohaka at 9 o'clock is Kaylee Easton. And the Emerald Isle in Mohaka at 9 o'clock, they've got a karaoke night. So whatever you're doing, wherever you're going, phone the venue first to make sure that that artist is on and the times haven't changed. And enjoy yourself, have a fantastic time, but phone first because it's summer season and it gets absolutely rammed down in Mohaka, absolutely rammed. So yeah, have a fantastic weekend, whatever you're doing, and enjoy it. But don't forget, tell them you heard it right here on Almeria Radio.
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0: Yeah, Sensations there. Brilliant, absolutely fantastic place. Lovely meals, lovely entertainment. But don't forget, there's lots happening locally as well. Right, it's that time on a Friday. We like to do a little bit of doo-wop, and we're making a start with this one from the Eleklints, whatever. Oh, baby, love me.

Yeah, that's the Elecklins and Oh Baby Love Me. And John Lowe's just dropped me a message. He said, we avoid Mahaka as much as possible during July and August. Too many tourists, not enough parking. Yeah, I agree with you, John. But don't forget, what else do you get down in Mahaka? Those horrible bikes, yeah. The middle-aged men in lycra shorts. And they all like to ride four abreast through the centre of Mahaka. Yes, annoying. Push bikes. Get off. Right, another doo-wop one. This one's from Susie Starr and the Twinkles. To Make Him Love Me.

0: Susie Starr and the Twinkles to make him love me. That's your dose of doo-wops for this week, and we'll have a couple of different ones next week. In the meantime, we're going to take a little break and I will be right back with a bit of nonsense.
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8: This is the Afternoon Essentials with John Alex. It's time for some party classics, silly songs, and a little bit of fun.
0: Yeah, it's our little bit of fun on a Friday. It's that time on an afternoon for a little bit of nonsense. Making a start with the Lancashire Hot Pot and the baking song.

0: self-raising flour.
1: Yeah, that's the Lancashire Pot and the Bacon Song. I do like that one. Naughty Naughty, if you think that way. John, I like that one as well. And this is one from Victoria Wood. I've not heard this one for a long, long time. The Ballad of Barry and Frieda.

Vienna, Victoria Wood, and the Ballad of Barry and Freda. She is so, so funny. And when you watch her visually as well, she's excellent. Our very own Claire MC sings that on the karaoke, and she does a fantastic job of it. So, Claire, if you were listening in this afternoon, Pat, that one was just dedicated to you. This is Mike Harding, and it's I've Been a Cowboy in Rochdale.

Never before in the history of mankind has the story been told of those brave frontiersmen who carved out a passage in the Northwest and made it a place fit for heroes to live in. This is the story of one such man. His name, Fred Aykroyd.

When us cowpokes hit town, we go and horse around with good time girls in the house of Mucky Peck. 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

0: Yeah, it's how being a cowboy in Rochdale. Right, for all you tea fanatics, that means me, and that means the Jacksons as well. And I should have played this one when they had visitors. It's the Yorkshire Tea and the tea song. We all like a cup of tea. The cure for everything.
1: Oh, sorry, this just isn't working anymore.
2: Really?
1: Yeah, you'll thank me eventually. You'll be fine, you just need a cup of tea.
2: What?
1: Shh! A graze or minor injury, there's tea. There's tea.

0: Yeah, that's the tea song. So, a cup of tea cures all sorts. I do like a cup of tea. It has to be Yorkshire tea, of course. Right, little break time. That's your little bit of nonsense for Friday. And we'll have some more different ones next week. And if you've got a suggestion, and it's a clean one, even if they are a little bit suggestive, as long as it's clean, no swearing, I will play it for you. In the meantime, we're going for a little break, and I'll be right back.
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Yeah, that Fleetwood Mac there, and the Landslide. I do like that one. Something different, not played that one for a long, long time. Right, ain't nothing but a house party with the Showstoppers coming up next.

0: That's Westlife and their cover version of Seasons in the Sun. And we've got lots and lots of sun at the moment. Right, as I said, 32 degrees at the moment. It is hot. It's supposed to be getting even hotter at the weekend. I'm looking at 35, 36 again at the weekend. Wow. Right, Food Bank Appeal. That's coming up next. So the Arbalest Food Bank, they're looking for the following items. Fine salt, Magdalena cakes, dried lentils and tuna. And drop these items off at the food bank, the Covey Run or the All Asia Shop, all in Arbalest. The Touré Food Bank, they're looking for the following. Pasta, rice, sunflower oil, washing machine liquid, toothpaste, mayonnaise, sugar, long life milk and toilet rolls. Any of those items you can drop off at the Oasis Caravan Park in Los Gallardos. And as I say each time, please, please be as generous as you can be. People are in need of help. They do appreciate all the help being given, so it's a big thank you from them. And it's a big thank you from me. Right, where we're going? We're going to Ibiza with the Finger Boys next. And Sharon's back. Hi, Sharon. They're back up the mountain. They've had an afternoon partaking in a few beverages, no doubt. And it weren't Yorkshire tea, lass, were it? Ah, no.
1: Hello, party people. This is Captain Kim speaking. Welcome aboard Benga Airways. After takeoff, we'll pump up the sound system, because we're going

the Banger Boys, and they're off to Ibiza, and Sharon reckons she's dead posh now. She's not drinking pints anymore, she's on the Tinto Verano. Ooh, hope it was the proper stuff, not that horrible bottle stuff. Ugh. Even draft, I've seen it on draft. No, you can't have it made up dead proper. So, talking about dead proper, I used to sing this one, a while ago. I sang a couple of songs last night in the karaoke, on Kendo's karaoke. And this is one I used to sing on Rob Mack's karaoke a while ago. One from Marmalade. I used to sing a few Marmalade ones. This one, Cousin Norman.

0: Yeah, Marmalade there, and Cousin Norman, they had some excellent tunes out. So I'm going to have to dig a couple more of theirs out for next week. In the meantime, it's our last break of the afternoon.
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2: 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It's also New Music Friday. I'll be playing the pre-releases of What's Hot Out next week, and also the best of the current charts. There's also more music and less talk, so join me tonight at 5.
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0: Yeah, as the man said, join him tonight at 5. So what else we got going on? Well, straight after me at 4 o'clock, we have got The Right Way with David Wright. Then Rob Mack, 7 o'clock, Ready for the Weekend. 8 o'clock, Club Life with Alan G. 10 o'clock, The Boiler Room and Nicky Spoons. And at midnight, we have Sky Tech. 1 a.m., Handpicked Chart Music, which will take you through to E&M at 8 o'clock tomorrow morning. But in the meantime, on our sister station on Al Maria Gold, 4 o'clock is David Wright, straight after me. 5 o'clock, John Campbell's Ultimate Playlist Show. 7 o'clock, 90s to Infinity. And 9 o'clock, The Gold Music Mix, which will also take you through to 8 o'clock tomorrow morning when we've got E&M with this show.
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5: And you've been listening to the Afternoon Essential Show with me, John Alex, and we're down to 7.5 minutes. I like to finish my shows on a Thursday and Friday with a little bit of Tamla Motown, a little bit of Northern Soul. This is The Marvelettes, Please Mr. Postman. Now, this was the very first number one hit that the Tamla Motown people had way back in 1961. The Marvelettes, Please Mr. Postman.

Yeah, the very first number one for the Tamla Motown era was the Marvelettes. A lot of people think it's somebody like the Four Tops or the Supremes, but not the Marvelettes achieved that number one status. Right, so if you enjoy your Tamla Motown and your Northern Soul, tune in to our sister station, Almeria Gold 95.5 FM on a Sunday, 6 to 8, and you'll get me for 2 hours of some fantastic tunes from back in that decade. Tunes like this, Dobie Gray, Out on the Floor, one of the most popular Northern Soul tunes.

0: Yeah, that's Dobie Gray out on the floor, and it's time for me to go. Hope you've enjoyed the show this afternoon. I enjoyed putting it together. We had some fantastic tunes. Thank you for coming on the comment section and taking part. Hope you have a fantastic weekend. Whatever you're doing, stay safe, be happy, and I will see you either Sunday or next Thursday. I'll leave you with this one from Jimmy Radcliffe. Long after tonight is all over.
1: Tonight with you.
0: Bye-bye now. Take care.
1: I have learned what my lips are for, and darling, now that I've kissed you, I am crazy.

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8: A very good afternoon and welcome to The Right Way with me, David Wright, here on Almeria Radio 107.5 FM. Come and keep me company this afternoon. The comment section has rebooted. I'm here for the next hour. Got some great tips and advice on living and working in Spain. And also, how would you like to buy a plot of land for 100 euros near Madrid? This is no joke. This is real. This is going to be on my show later on today. So come and join me now and listen to some of the tips and advice for moving to Spain and find out how you can buy a plot of land for 100 euros. Yeah, it really is. There's some other plots available as well, and I'll tell you all about that a little bit later on my show today. Very good afternoon, John, Alex. Thanks, John, for keeping us entertained this afternoon, and let's get this show cracking with some real summer ones.

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0: A very good afternoon to Carol joining us in the UK. Hi, Carol. Yes, it's still pretty warm here in Spain. It's starting to warm up a little bit every day now. But the thing is, it doesn't get much cooler in the evenings. We had about 26 degrees last night. So, the temperatures are maintaining quite high now. I actually got burnt up like a blooming tourist yesterday. I went into Roquetas, not far from where your hotel was, Carol, where you stayed, to see a friend of mine pick up some T-shirts there. And I went on my motorbike along the coast road, about 45 minutes from where I live, and shorts and a t-shirt, I'm afraid. Yeah, it's too hot to wear full protective gear, and my arms and my legs got absolutely bright red. Look like a blooming tourist at the moment, nice and red from the midway down where my t-shirt line is down to my hands where I had the gloves on. I did have gloves on, but yes, I got pretty badly burnt up yesterday. Teach me to put cream on. It's very, very warm here in Spain at the moment. Okay, so Almeria, I'm going to be talking about Almeria today, and some a major investment into Almeria, which is really good for us here in Almeria, and also some other places that are popular with British people, and why British people are moving to Spain now from the UK. Some new reasons for this as well. Maybe you can let us know in the comments what you think about that one, coming up very shortly.

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8: And here he is, the legendary David Wright.
9: Okay, so there's over 320,000 British people now legally resident in Spain. That's the latest figures out. Most popular areas for British people are Alicante, Torrevieja and Benidorm. This is quite popular. And why is that? Well, because of the cost of living, cheap property up there as well. And also a lot of English is spoken in most of the places up in those areas. So that's quite appealing to people. The other areas are Malaga, Murcia and Almeria is coming up behind as well as some of the most popular destinations. And the trend at the moment for people moving to Spain is not what you think. It's not mostly retired people anymore. Remote workers, there's a strong influx of remote workers moving over here, British people this is. Young families, people with young families moving over to Spain, and people with online businesses are moving their businesses from the UK over to Spain. So these are the new reasons why British people want out of the UK. Also, there's been a five-pointer is a search with 5 points that people think are the main reasons why they're moving out of the UK. This number one is crime and social behaviour is forcing British people to look elsewhere. And number two is affordable housing. Number three is politics. People are not happy with the politics in the UK. Don't blame them at the moment. Number four is NHS waiting lists and healthcare. And the number five is a better retirement retirement time here in Spain. So those are the five top reasons why British people are moving out. So a lot of younger people moving over here now, and people with families, and people that can work online. It's much easier to move over here to Spain now. So those are the reasons. There are new reasons why people are moving away. Obviously, there's still a lot of people are retiring and they're fed up with the UK weather mostly, and they're retiring out here in Spain. And I'm going to tell you some of the places here in Spain that are popular, and also how you can buy a plot of land and build your own house for as little as €100. That's coming up a little bit later on.

Okay, so let's talk about Almeria a little bit, as it's where I'm living and where most of the listeners are from. So, yeah, Almeria, why is it so popular with British people? And it's not as popular as some other destinations, but it's getting there. It's really getting up in the rankings each year. It's improving, and there's loads of investment. So let me just tell you a little bit about Almeria. 325 days a year of sunshine. That's amazing. 325 days a year on average of sunshine, and making Almeria one of the sunniest places in Europe, and that's one of probably the main reason for most people moving here. Also, it's one of the driest climates. Example for you here, 200 millilitres of rain a year. That's all, just 200 millilitres of rain. 200 kilometres of coastline with award-winning blue flag beaches as well. So that's really another great reason to move to Spain. Almeria supplies millions of tonnes of fresh fruit and vegetables to supermarkets all over Europe, and the locals benefit from this with cheap fruit and vegetables. Now, I've done loads of videos on this at our local market, as I'm sure many of the listeners living in Almeria go to their local market and can vouch for this. Some of the fruit and veg here is absolutely amazing. At the moment, melons are great. The watermelons here are so full of water. I just don't believe how much flavour the watermelons I've got here. Some mangoes as well. At the moment, the mangoes are really, really flavourable. That's my favourite. And the cherries, of course. Cherries are at the moment are in season. So, yeah. So, fruit and veg, and that's one of the reasons. Now, Spanish buses and trains are pretty good on a whole, but Almeria are investing heavily. They've got the new AVE rail network that's going to be built. Well, it's being built now. It's halfway finished. Should be open by the end of this year, hopefully, or very early in next year. 14 million invested into the upgrade of the roads around Almeria, and half a million on the cycle lanes, extending the cycle lanes. Now, they've been pretty good, the cycle lanes in and around Almeria, but another half a million extended to extend the cycle lanes, so that's really good as well. Now, 400 million to be improved on the rail links, housing, water supply, and healthcare in Almeria. So this is why 16,000 Brits are now registered as residents in Almeria, and it's one of the most popular places. Mojaca is high on the list as well in Almeria to live. Arbalayas, Albox, and Vera, and also Roquetas de Mar. This is where most of the Brits, the 16,000 Brits that are registered here, are living at the moment. So Almeria is a very up and coming. There's lots of investment in the place at the moment, lots of outside investment, which is going to make it very, very popular. And prices are booming here at the moment. So if you haven't looked into Almeria, then I suggest you have a quick look at it.

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There is a place, it's called Almeida, and it's about an hour and a half east of Madrid, and they're auctioning off plots of land. Now, these are 60 square metre plots of land for €100, and there's bigger plots of land up to 200 square metres for €1,300. There's other plots there available as well. Now, the only criteria on this is that you will have to build a house within 3 years of buying the plot of land. This is to encourage people to move to the area there. Almeida is an old town or village. It's a small village. There's not a big resident community there, so they're trying to auction off these plots of land to attract people, and it's open to anybody. So if you ever fancied buying a plot of land, then you won't get anything cheaper than that in Spain, I'm sure. €100 for a plot of land, and up to €1,300, and that is still very, very, very cheap for a 200 square meter plot. So you could buy even bigger plots up there. There's all these details over on my website with exactly how you can go up there and you can apply for this, and you can get yourself a plot of land. And as long as you build it within 3 years, then that is fine. Now, I'm going to give you some rundown of some of the costs of what it will cost you to build right after this.

Alison Moyer there, that old devil called love. Okay, so you can buy a plot of land for €100, but what is it actually going to cost you to build here in Spain? And as most of you know, I bought a plot of land about 5 years ago, 6 years ago now, and built my own house here, so I've got some good idea of what it's going to cost you. But so this is a rundown of the cost. So if you was to buy this plot of land up near Madrid for €100, the architect's fees to design, do some planning, and on-site visits, you're looking at about 12% of the total construction cost. So say you're going to build a house for say 200,000, then you've got to add 12% of the total cost onto that for the architect's fees. Now you're

0: So need a technical architect, it's called here, a precadora, sometimes they call it. This is for things like the structural engineering, health and safety paperwork that you need, and also surveys on the land before you're building it. Now, this technical architect is normally around 8-9%, 10% maybe. It's a little bit cheaper than the main architect, and they don't have to come and do as many visits. And normally on my build, we only saw the technical architect twice in the 3 years, but you still need that technical architect. Then you've got the building licenses. Now, you need to add about 4%. So, say on a 200,000 or 300,000 build, if you're looking at 3,000 to 6,000 euros for the licenses, the building license from the council there. Some other expenses, I'm going to run you through that a little bit later on the show. But so, if you wanted to buy that plot of land for 100 euros and say you're building a house for 200,000, then you need to look at around 15,000 to 20,000 in fees. If you're building a 300,000 pound euro property, then 18,000 to 30,000. Or if you're splashing out a bit and you're building a 500,000 pound villa euro villa on that property, then you're looking at 30,000 to 50,000 for your fees. Now, licenses and taxes on top of that, of course. So it can be expensive to build here, but when you're buying a plot of land for 100 euros, then maybe it might be a good investment.
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0: So, yeah, just put in another little bit of my advice here. If you're building here in Spain, now, a couple of people that I know, British people that have been following me some time, are actually doing this. They've bought their own plot of land and they are building their own project. Now, you don't need any building experience whatsoever. Anybody can do this. You just need to register yourself as the promoter or the constructor of the property, which is not difficult to do here, and you can build your own property. I'm not saying you should do if you haven't got any experience, but that's a great way of cutting down a lot of the costs. I know I saved a lot of money on my build because we did pretty much everything here, my wife and I, as some of you know. But there's a couple of other people. One of them, Andrew, he's a follower of mine. He's bought a property, a plot of land up near Allbox, and he's put his footings down a couple of weeks ago. He's started building his dream property. It's a bungalow with a swimming pool, and he's doing most of the work. Him and his wife are going to be doing most of the work there as well. So it is a possibility. You can do it yourself here in Spain, and you could save a lot of money. And if you're buying a property for as little as 100 euros, a plot of land, I should say, for 100 euros, then you wouldn't have to spend a lot of money to make a livable property here in Spain. So it's a great opportunity, a great investment if you're thinking about doing that. Now, if you're thinking about buying land or building here in Spain, I've got all this information on how you can get these cheap plots of land up near Madrid, or how you can find other cheaper plots of land all over Spain, and the costs and construction costs over on my website. That's davidwrightonline.com, davidwrightonline.com.

0: So we've got 35 degrees here in Almeria today, and tomorrow's going to be a bit hotter, 36, 37, possibly 38. Sunday about the same, a little bit cooler Monday and Tuesday, then Wednesday heating up again. So very warm temperatures here in Almeria at the moment. Turn up the dial, it's where fun begins.
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0: Hey kids, it's Paul Mitchell. Join me for my new show, The Saturday Shakedown. There'll be some great music, odd news from around the world, and a few features to keep you entertained. And I might play a few of your requests. But remember, no Coldplay. So come and join me every Saturday live from 1 p.m. here on Al Maria.
1: So, yeah, I've got the grandkids here again this weekend, so lots of pool time. It's great in here, playing in the pool. The weather is amazing here at the moment here in Al Maria. So what are you up to at the weekend? Let us know in the comment section.

0: Big country there and one great thing. Hi, good afternoon, Paul. Midday, Mitchell. How you doing, mate? Where are you going? Somewhere nice, Paul?
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0: Up next, it's a 5 o'clock hit mix with Rob Mack, so that's coming up in about 6 minutes' time. Stay tuned for that, all the latest releases. Let's have a bit of Shakira now.

Shakira and their Monotaya. Yeah, so Paul, off to Miami. That sounds great, Paul. I was in Miami about 7-8 years ago. A big city that is. The beaches are amazing. And around the port area, they play loads of Spanish music. It's amazing. Lots of bachata and salsa there. Very, very enjoyable there. Also, Phoenix. Great. A bit hot at the moment over in Phoenix. I've got some friends that live in Phoenix. Some British people moved out there many years ago. And I went out to visit them there. And, you think it's hot here in Spain, you want to go to Phoenix, I'll tell you. We had the coldest day we had when I was out in Phoenix, Arizona, was about 44 degrees. Absolutely amazing. I bought a brand new pair of trainers out there. Funny story. And the first day I went from the car park to the shopping centre. I just got out of the car and walked to the shopping centre and my trainer started melting on the tarmac. That's a true story. Yeah, it melted my shoes. Absolutely amazing. And they seem to get on with it all the time out there. So people moan about the heat here at the moment, but try going to Arizona. It is a baking out there. Okay, so I'll leave you now with this one bit of rock from Queen. Thanks for listening, and see you next week.

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2: A very warm welcome to your Friday night Hit Mix. It's the weekend. And thank you, David, for a great show full of useful tips and advice. I'm Rob Mack, and I've lined up the biggest chart hits from the last few years. And it's also New Music Friday. So that means a load of brand new tracks hot off the press, some only released a few hours ago. So let's find out what's hot and kick off the show and the weekend with this week's very first new song.

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1: And there we go, another Friday night show over with. But don't go anywhere, because we've got the very best music and shows for your Friday night party. Lee Everest is on the way at 7, and later at 8 p.m, Club Life with Alan G. And he's followed by Nicky Spoons and The Boiler Room at 10. So until Monday night, have yourself an awesome weekend.

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Another hour of party starters here on Ready for the Weekend. It's Lee Everest here at the controls. Hope you're doing good this week. We are going to warm you up for a big weekend. Massive night in, massive night out. Maybe you're lighting the barbecue, whatever you're doing. We have got the tunes to get you through. I've got some proper anthems on the way. I've got Madeon, I've got TS7 on the way. Shall we start though with Rudimental? Love you.

Median and Finale, and also TS7, Charlotte Plank, and Moment playing on this week's Ready for the Weekend. It's Lee Everest here. Big shout out to James, who's locked into us this week. Big shout out as well to Emma. She says, Lee, getting ready for a 10K, listening to Ready for the Weekend. It is my party starter playlist. Thank you very much. And we have got some big ones on the way for you. We've already played you TS7 and Rudimental to start with. What more could you want, eh? I've got some absolute whoppers to play you, and we're going to fit them all into this hour. Habitat on the way, Galantis on the way as well, with Five Sauce and David Guetta. Big shout out to Jesse listening to us this week. Also hello to Aaron, who is locked into us on the smart speaker. Want to shout out John as well, who's got us on in his truck. Big shout out to you, man. Let's get this on then. A-Lock and Side Piece now.

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1: Fashion, to me, born and die every day. You know, if you're not blind, you can find it everywhere. Even people say they don't care, they care, I promise you. We like to look well.

Habitat and Milano. Also, A-Lock and Side Piece with Mind Illuminate on Ready for the Weekend. I want to shout out Chris, who is locked into us. Massive shout out as well to Adam, who says, Lee, loving the tunes this week. Off out for a few beers tonight. And you're soundtracking it for me. Thanks very much for your messages, guys. Let's continue with the music, shall we? Big shout out to the crew doing some garden renovations listening to us. Gardening expertise. I need some of that for my back garden. It's a bit yellow at the moment after the heatwave we've had in the UK. Galantis, David Guetta and Five Sauce now. This is Lighter.

Sing this week to us. I want to shout out Amy as well, who is getting ready to go on holiday, packing her stuff. Big shout out to you, Amy. Hope you have a great holiday. This is Ready for the Weekend. Your party anthems are right here, warming you up for a big night in, big night out. Got to shout out Carrie and Dave. They are having a party barbecue type event in their house tonight. Big shout out to you guys.

I go with Khalid and Griffin, Save My Love, playing on Ready for the Weekend. Your party starters are right here. Big shout out to Jason. Jason is doing a marathon this weekend. Big shout out to you, mate. And a big shout out as well to Christine. She says, Lee, I'm off to work, night shift. Got you in the car on the way to work and you're sounding good. Thanks very much for your love. And a big shout out as well to Jamie, who says, Lee, just found out we are having our second child. Ah, love a good news story. Thanks for writing in, Jamie. Jamie and Amanda celebrating the fact they are pregnant with their second child. Big shout out to you guys. Hope it goes well for you. Big shout out as well to Dan, who's got us locked in. And we're going to play this for you, Dan. Love Me and Got No Love on Ready for the Weekend.

with Embers playing already for the weekend. Also Lummy and Got No Love. Tune is sounding good this week. They're locked in and they are big and they are bold. Big shout out to Andrew and the crew. They're off out to play a few games of pool. Big shout out as well to Sandra and Dave. Got us locked in the taxi on the way to the airport, off on holiday to Gran Canaria. Oh, I bet it's cooler there than it has been here, to be honest with you. I'd love to be somewhere like that though. Big shout out as well to Fern and the girls off to Ibiza for the weekend. Here's Joel Corry, Galantis and Izzy Bizzou.

Benji and weather, quite appropriate after the heatwave we've had in the UK. And also Joel Corry with Stay a Little Longer, the tune we started 2026 off with on New Year's Eve. And guess what? We're already planning for our New Year's Eve shows for this year, 2026-27. So we're looking forward to bringing you the party New Year's Eve on a radio near you. See, we're very devoted, you know what I mean? Very devoted. I want to congratulate somebody else in the radio industry as well very shortly. We'll do that in a few moments' time. First of all, let's get this on. It's called Make It Work. And then

You see me on Ready for the Weekend. Hello to Greg listening to us this week. Big shout out as well to Jocelyn. She is getting ready for a big night out in the town. Looking forward to some cocktails. I'll have an espresso martini, please, but got to have it before midday. Doesn't agree with me after midday. Too much caffeine, do you know what I mean? Let's get this on a bit of drum sound now. This is Shine a Light.

That is Shouse and Sunrise, and also Drum Sound with Shine a Light playing on this week's Ready for the Weekend. Lee Everest here at the controls. So it's the weekend. Are you off out? Big shout out to Liz and the crew. They're off out tonight into the city for a few drinks, maybe going to a few late bars as well. Big shout out to Charlie, who's listening to us, loves the tunes on Friday night, and he says he's off out into town tonight for a few bevvies with the lads. Want to shout out Kerry, who's working in the bar tonight. She says, Lee, long night ahead of me, ready for the weekend, warming me up for the atmosphere. Dan the DJ's playing tonight, so we'll be having a bop around in the bar. Big shout out as well to all the young ladies working at the Bull Inn who listen to the show every week. Want to give you guys a shout out. Lovely to see your reels on Instagram and stuff like that. Also big shout out to Chrissy, who's got us locked in on the car radio as well. Let's get this one on then. Love this at the moment. This is called Peak Time from Jordan Peak on Ready for the Weekends.

0: Jordan Peake and Peak Time playing on Ready for the Weekend, Selling Big, and that is us done for this week's show. Don't forget to listen on demand through the website and online as well. I'm back with you same time, same place next week for another episode of Ready for the Weekend. I'll catch up with you then.
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0: There is nothing wrong with your radio. Do not attempt to adjust the dial. We are controlling the transmission. If we wish to make it louder, we will. If we wish to make it softer, we will. We will control the treble. We will control the bass. For the next hour, sit quietly, and we will control all that you hear. We repeat, there is nothing wrong with your radio.
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a great tune. I only heard that for a while. Soul to Soul, believe it or not, yes. Jazzy B himself. A track called Candino Soul from back in 97. Gets us underway down here this week on Club Life. Good evening, welcome. It's your Friday night once again, you made it. The end of another week. Got your well-deserved Friday night. Whatever you're doing, you just got home, you're sorting out some food. Have yourselves a bit of a kitchen party. Or if you've got a few people around, you're just sitting in the garden chilling with a large G&T. You're down here in southern Spain, you could be sitting by the pool, dangling your feet in, cocktail in hand. It is a beautiful evening down here in southern Spain. Beautiful and hot as well. Wow. As I say, you are tuned into Club Life with myself, Alan G, live and loud down here on AlmariaRadio.live. We're with you through till 10 o'clock before we hand things over to Mr. Nicky Spoons in the boiler room. Like you need it even warmer, eh? As per usual, I ain't got a clue what's going on. I'm just going to play some tunes. Sort of depends what mood I'm in. And I'm in quite a chilled out one tonight. So let's see how it goes. Keep your fingers crossed. If you don't like what you're hearing, let us know. AlmariaRadio.live. Get yourselves in the app. Come and say hello. Join the family. Got any requests? Let us know what you're up to as well. And we'll give you and your mates a shout out. In the meantime, we'll do this for you. Artful Dodger featuring Romina Johnson. Proper tune, remember this? Well, don't forget it's Friday. It deserves cranking up a little bit. Good evening, it's Club Life.

That is a quality track. Don't hear it often, Miss Norma Jean Bell. I'm the baddest bitch. Back in 96. years ago. Anyway, once again, a very good evening to you. You tuned into Club Life Live and Loud with myself, Alan G, on Almeria Radio. 107.5 on your FM dial down here in Almeria, southern Spain. Good evening to you. It is a beautiful summer's evening. Deserves some music and wine, I think. Taking you back, Blue Six. We've just said track.

join in. It is your Friday night. Music. Sit back, pour yourself a big one, and enjoy. Wherever you're doing this evening, you're just chilling out indoors, or you're sitting in the garden, by your terrace, dangling your feet in the pool, whatever you're doing. Let us know, get in the chat room at mariaradio.live. Let me know what you're doing, we'll give you a shout out.

Big shout going out to Aggie's joining us. Come on, get a to Catwoman, to Jill and Paul as well. Good evening, guys. Hope you're well. Man, it's hot, eh?

Fire and Stingley, Get Up, everybody. Another one from 96. A few are catching my eye this evening, and they are all about that era, so might be a bit of an old school evening. But you are guaranteed to hear quality, soulful, funky and deep house, as well as all the old classics as well. We try and do a mix for you. But sometimes I do go off on a tangent. You'll have to excuse me if I do. But just bear with me. I'll come back to you, I promise. But honestly, I do not plan anything. I've just got tunes in front of me that I'm sorting through. And you're sitting in on it. Nice to have you on board, guys. Do get in touch if you want to hear anything. Amaria Radio Live. Join us in the chat room. Come and say hello. Let us know

From 96 we come up to 2026. I was just thinking how long that is. It's like 40 years. No, 30 years, isn't it? This is new from Jaeger Rosa. Jaeger Rosa. Whatever. Track called Shining. This is Alan G. We're doing it for you. Club Life on a Friday night on Al Maria Radio.

there as well. Wherever you are, you're in the car, you're in the kitchen, you're in the lounge, you're in the garden, you're in your pool, whatever you're doing, crank it up a bit. We've got a couple of hours of quality tunes. Well, we've got an evening of quality tunes. Nicky Spoon's coming up later. It's always a good one.

Mikey T. Classic, Do It Any Way You Wanna. Dave Lee on a new remix of that. And talking of remixes, pick this one up. Been remixed again. I could do quite like this version. I'll let you figure it out for yourself. Needs no introduction. Does need some volume though.

Good evening, this is your Friday night. You're tuned into Club Life on 107.5 down here in Almeria, southern Spain. Almeria Radio. Live throughout the rest of the world. You're tuned into Club Life, as I said, with myself, Alan G. Dropping you the very best old school classics, as well as some soulful, funky, and some deep house. Trust me, they're all quality tunes. 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Make it up as we go along. Always the best way.

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Rocker's Revenge. And let's just do a quick shameless plug for tomorrow morning. 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Soul, funk and boogie classics. This will be one of those. Give it a few years.

Well, I've had no complaints yet, so we keep going in this direction. Just put me in one of them moods. This is brand new, Chris Bass. A track called Soul Food.

Jillian's out there as well, loving the tunes. I know, I can see ya. I'm with ya. This is your What Your Friday Nights Are Made For. Club Life. 107.5 Amarillo Radio. Broadcasting from southern Spain to the whole world. Good evening, whoever you are, wherever you are. Let's get that volume up.

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1: Francisco, work it out. 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
0: That's hour one over and done with. Where'd that go? As they say, time flies. This is your Friday night with Club Life. You're with me, Alan G. We are with you for another hour through till 10 o'clock. 10 o'clock down here in Spain anyway, 9 o'clock over there in the UK for joining us. Nicky Spoons is coming up then with the Boiler Room. Take things up a peg or two. In his own inevitable style, of course. But that means we still have got an hour filled with some quality tunes.

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That's why we do it. Definitely not for the money.

We come bang up to date. Something brand new from Gio Turco. A track called Back to the Groove. I haven't really heard it, so it's a first time for all of us. Just had a quick flick through, innit? Sounded alright. Let's have a go.

as I said, this is new from Gia Turco, featuring Angela Johnson on vocals.

Well, that last one I was in a dilemma and I chose the soulful mix. So let's get on and do it. Good evening, this is your Friday night. You're tuned into Club Life with myself, Alan G. Live and loud all the way from Almeria, southern Spain.

How are you, Nicky? Hope you're well, mate. Melting in this, eh, mate? Oof. Don't think I'll be doing a lot this week, mate, so I might catch up with you. It's going to be hot one, 40 plus, isn't it, Monday? Oh. Killer, can't do nothing. Especially too much work, eh? This is Alan Jesus' Club Life, and you're tuned into Almeria Radio. 107.5 on your FM dial down here in Almeria, southern Spain. Almeria Radio dot live throughout the west of the world. Good evening, come and let us know if you're on board. Take seconds, get yourself in the chat room, just say hello, that's all we need to know. Little thumbs up, let me know you're enjoying the show. Because I bloody well know I do. I Got What You Want by Marcus Solbonite. I'm going to take you back, 91, 35 years ago. Love this tune then. Still sounding good all this time later. Double Dealers. And if you know this, you know it. If you don't know it, turn it up, it deserves some volume.

Evening to Dawn as well. Evening, my love. You dipping those feet in the pool with a rum and coke in your hand? Do hope so.

That's brand new from John Gold. Feel the music in my soul. You're supposed to. This is Friday night, this is Club Life. I am Alan G. And we're coming at you live and loud from sunny Spain. It is a beautiful evening down here. Hope you're having a good one, wherever you are, whatever you're up to, whoever you're with. Another remix of an old classic. You'll recognise it.

0: just coming up to 9:30 from down here in southern Spain on this week's Club Life. Good evening, guys, wherever you are, whoever you are. Dropping you the old classics as well as some new stuff floating around in a soulful, funky and deep house. Been remixed again. Dr. Packer this time.
1: Won't keep it put away on a shed.
0: Got half hour or so before we hand things over to Nicky Spoons. He'll take up a peg or two, promise you that. Shout out to Catwoman, to Jill and Paul, to Robbie, to Lorna and Sean, to Gillian, Paddy and Sarah, Ruth and Gaza, Nicky Spoons, to Thorny as well. Evening! And Graham, hey, you still there, mate? You were shining so bright. Might as well stick around now, eh? Got half, only half hour.

Oh, this is Club Life for another 25 minutes or so. Man, this deserves some volume. Change.

0: Central European time, that is, so it'd be 10 o'clock over in, 9 o'clock over in the UK. 9 till 11 over there, 10 till 12 here. Saturday selection. Honestly, anything could happen there as well. You could hear anything. But you can trust they're going to be quality tunes.
1: Yeah.
0: It's your Friday night. Yeah. This is a soundtrack to your weekend. Welcome along.
1: Yeah, I'm saying.
0: We'll be handing things over to Nikki Spoons in about 20 minutes. So strap yourselves in for that one. Good luck, Nikki.

0: Oh yeah.
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You are. Evening, guys. Hope you're well.

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It was around for a good 18 months. On the scene before official release, I believe. So yeah, late 80s. Still sounding good today, eh? I'll tell you what, I was looking a couple down from here. Same year, actually. 1989. Check this out. When was the last time you heard this? Tunes you ain't gonna hear everywhere.

0: Tell you what, I'm still looking at 1989 while I'm here. Remember this one?
1: Wait a minute, man, don't say that. You gotta respect the women for what they believe, man. They might not go along with them, but you gotta respect them.
0: Forgot about this one.
1: You can't get mad with them about that. You gotta remember the sales now. One thing for sure, and everybody knows what's theirs is theirs and what's yours is yours. That right? Say, man, but wait a minute. Hell,

What a tune. Sounds of grand piano from 1989 from the Mixmaster. We are just rolling into the final 10. Big, big thank you to everyone who's taken part this evening. Do I need to go through them? I will do, because it's appreciated. To Catwoman, to you, to Jill and Paul, to Robbie, to Lorna and Sean, to Julian over there in Dublin, to Dawn, to Ruth and Gaza, to Damon, to my sister over there in LA, she'll be checking it out later in the week. Had a good night. Always turn out good when you got

Once again, that is time, all we got time for. Big thank you to everyone who's taken part. Have yourselves a fantastic weekend. Nikki Spoons is coming up for you. Enjoy the rest of the evening. What you got left of the weekend? Look after yourselves. It's going to be a hot, hot, hot one. So if you are in tomorrow morning, you can check me out between 10 and 12 on our sister station, Amaria Gold. Play your quality old school tunes. But hopefully we'll bring you back some memories. That's all we try to do. Anyway, as I said, that's your lot from me. I'll leave ya. Sounds of Enrico Ferrari. Great sign off tune. Have yourselves a good one. I'll catch you later. I'm out of here. Ciao. Have a good evening, Nikki. Stay tuned.

and to Ness and Carl. 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Oh, they had a great night. I'm out of here. Nicky Spoon's coming up. Stay tuned. Ciao for now.

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